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6: Flood watch remains in effect. Lows dip down to about 62. Tonight, under cloudy skies with thunderstorms likely. Winds out of the west at around 5 miles an hour. Daytime highs approaching 80. Tomorrow, mainly sunny. Mainly clear skies develop with fog at times. Tomorrow night, lows level off around 59. With your Somerset 106 forecast, I'm staff meteorologist Megan Mulford. Right now, 68.
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1: Somerset 106 weather.
3: A flood watch remains in effect. Lows dip down to about 62. Tonight, under cloudy skies with thunderstorms likely. Winds out of the west at around 5 miles an hour. Daytime highs approaching 80. Tomorrow, mainly sunny. Mainly clear skies develop with fog at times. Tomorrow night, lows level off around 59. With your Somerset 106 forecast, I'm staff meteorologist Megan Mulford. Currently, it's 66 degrees.
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You'd think by now they'd be at least three quarters of the way there. Bon Jovi's Living on a Prayer. I'm Andrew J. Living on a bunch of music tonight, and I've got it for you. Here's Bruno Mars.

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It's Shaboozy. That's Bar Song. And if you aren't aware of the big major event that's going to happen in this country next Monday, maybe you just haven't heard the news, and that's very possible. But those of us who lived through going out to McDonald's in the 70s and the 80s, and remember there when they had their apple pies back then, before they were just these baked things that they've been giving you out since the 90s. Remember the fried apple pies at McDonald's back as a kid? I mean, really nice. It had the crispy crust. Then it had that molten hot lava apple filling. Yeah, you burnt your lips, you burnt your fingers, you burnt your tongue, you burnt whatever that stuff touched. It could have melted through the table there at McDonald's, but you ate it anyway. Yep. They're coming back for a limited time starting on Monday. You know my butt's going to be in that drive-thru getting one of those as soon as I can.

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4: A flood watch remains in effect. Lows dip down to about 62. Tonight, under cloudy skies with thunderstorms likely. Winds out of the west at around 5 miles an hour. Daytime highs approaching 80. Tomorrow, mainly sunny. Mainly clear skies develop with fog at times. Tomorrow night, lows level off around 59. With your Somerset 106 forecast, I'm staff meteorologist Megan Mulford. Currently, it's 66 degrees.
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Tis some Rose, it is Seal. I'm Andrew J. How's it going? It's great to have you along. Hope your week has treated you well. We're slowly making our way towards the weekend. You stick around, Three Doors Down coming up.

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3: A flood watch continues until 2 a.m. tomorrow morning. Chance of thunderstorms with fog and spots tonight. Otherwise, cloudy skies expected. Lows dip down to about 62. Northerly winds at around 5 miles an hour. Mainly clear skies and foggy early tomorrow. Highs level off around 80. With your Somerset 106 forecast, I'm staff meteorologist Megan Mulford. Right now, 66.
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It's Ed Sheeran. That is Bad Habits. And it's Andrew J. I've got plenty of those myself. Thank you very much. Hang tight. Movie music from Lady Gaga and Bradley Cooper on the way.

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5: A flood watch continues until 2 a.m. tomorrow morning. Chance of thunderstorms with fog and spots tonight. Otherwise, cloudy skies expected. Lows dip down to about 62. Northerly winds at around 5 miles an hour. Mainly clear skies and foggy early tomorrow. Highs level off around 80. With your Somerset 106 forecast, I'm staff meteorologist Megan Mulford. Right now, 66.
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Alex Warren, that is Ordinary. I'm Andrew Jay. It's wonderful to have you along, and thank you for making me part of your day today. You keep it here. Brittany is coming up.

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2: 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Get the forecast and high and low temperatures for today and tomorrow. Just call 606-678-8100.
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Stargazing with Miles Smith. It is Andrew J with you. Great to have you here. Got some good plans as we head towards the weekend. We're not quite there yet. We still got to get through tomorrow, but, you know, get on your tiptoes. You can see there's a weekend there. Hang tight. We're going to go back to 85 for Tears for Fears coming up.

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3: Somerset 106 weather.
4: Low dip down to about 62 with fog tonight under cloudy skies with a chance of thunderstorms. Winds out of the north at around 5 miles an hour. Lots of sunshine and foggy early tomorrow. Highs level off around 80. Mainly clear skies with fog at times. Tomorrow night, lows dip down to about 59. With your Somerset 106 forecast, I'm staff meteorologist Megan Mulford. Right now, it's 66 degrees.
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Olivia Dean, so easy to fall in love. And it's Andrew J. Olivia Dean, probably one of the biggest pop voices out there right now. I'm Andrew J. You keep it here. I've got a classic from Billy Joel on the way and Avicii up next.

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3: Somerset 106 weather.
4: Low dip down to about 62 with fog tonight under cloudy skies with a chance of thunderstorms. Winds out of the north at around 5 miles an hour. Lots of sunshine and foggy early tomorrow. Highs level off around 80. Mainly clear skies with fog at times. Tomorrow night, lows dip down to about 59. With your Somerset 106 forecast, I'm staff meteorologist Megan Mulford. Right now, it's 66 degrees.
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Luke Combs, a fast car. I'm Andrew J. I'm going to get in my car. It's not that fast, but it'll at least get me somewhere. I am out, but I will see you again soon. You keep it here. Maroon 5 is coming up. Have a great night.

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3: Level off around 62. Fog and spots overnight under overcast skies with a slight chance for showers. Northerly winds at around 5 miles an hour. Daytime highs approaching 80. Friday, becoming mainly sunny with fog and spots early. Lows around 59. Friday night, mainly clear skies develop with fog at times. With your Somerset 106 forecast, I'm staff meteorologist Megan Mulford. Currently 66.
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We get the music on you love. Matchbox 20, If You're Gone, is playing in just a bit. We'll go back in time to Madonna in the 80s. And Sabrina Carpenter Espresso plays in just a few minutes as well.

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3: Lows level off around 62. Fog and spots overnight under overcast skies with a slight chance for showers. Northerly winds at around 5 miles an hour. Daytime highs approaching 80 Friday, becoming mainly sunny with fog and spots early. Lows around 59 Friday night, mainly clear skies develop with fog at times. With your Somerset 106 forecast, I'm staff meteorologist Megan Mulford. Currently 66.
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Sabrina Carpenter there. That is called Espresso. And Madonna, Dress You Up. It's Todd. By the way, keep up with what's going on with me and the podcast. Yeah, everybody's got a podcast. Now, I have one. A friend of mine and I do one. We've done one for over 3 years. The Jeremy and Todd Top 5. 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Post Malone Circles on the way.

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I knew you were trouble. Taylor Swift, speaking of trouble, apparently Taylor Swift and Travis Kelce's Rhode Island wedding plans were the original plan A, but they canceled those to do something different. According to a June 18th report from TMZ, the change due to an understandable reason, the word got out and then they couldn't, you know, provide any sort of anonymity and privacy, all that kind of thing. So they apparently moved on to Madison Square Garden. Now, there's also a rumor there is an unreported third location, but so far Madison Square Garden seems to stick. The wedding nuptials are coming up in the next couple of weeks, so we shall see. Lots can happen between now and then.

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3: Lows level off around 62. Fog and spots overnight under mainly cloudy skies. Winds out of the northeast at around 5 miles an hour. Mainly clear skies develop with fog and spots early Friday. High temperatures reach up to 80. Mainly clear skies with fog at times Friday night. Lows dip down to about 59. With your Somerset 106 forecast, I'm staff meteorologist Megan Mulford. Currently 66.
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Today's Lone Star was a big pop song and a big country song. Of course, they're a country band. It was a huge, huge hit back in the day. In fact, the words to that song are on a print in our bedroom, our master bedroom. We liked it so well. Jonas Brothers, Only Human, playing in moments. B-52's on the way as

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4: Lows level off around 62. Fog and spots overnight under mainly cloudy skies. Winds out of the northeast at around 5 miles an hour. Mainly clear skies develop with fog and spots early Friday. High temperatures reach up to 80. Mainly clear skies with fog at times Friday night. Lows dip down to about 59. With your Somerset 106 forecast, I'm staff meteorologist Megan Mulford. Currently 66.
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Memories, Maroon 5 and B-52's Love Shack. If you remember How the Grinch Stole Christmas, apparently there is a sequel in the works. Jim Carrey slated to star in that as the Grinch, of course. Ron Howard attached to it as well. That should be interesting. The first one, pretty good. See how the second one works if it happens. Beyonce Halo is coming up.

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I just might. Song from Bruno Mars there and Bananarama, Cruel Summer. In the news, Taylor Swift reported she wrote and recorded I Knew It, I Knew You in 8 hours after she watched Toy Story 5, one of the most fun days of her life, she says. Boy, she can just knock out a song and it's a number one. That's a rare kind of talent, isn't it?

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2: Level off around 62. Fog and spots overnight under mainly cloudy skies. Winds out of the northeast at around 5 miles an hour. Mainly clear skies develop with fog and spots early Friday. High temperatures reach up to 80. Mainly clear skies with fog at times Friday night. Lows dip down to about 59. With your Somerset 106 forecast, I'm staff meteorologist Megan Mulford. Currently 66.
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lot of sports set that you learn. It's Todd here. We'll play some Chicago in just a bit and report on the death of one of the founding members of it in just a few. Right now, Jason Mraz, I'm yours.

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1: Shape of You, Ed Sheeran and Chicago back there a little bit ago. Hard to say I'm sorry. Sad news. Last couple of days, we learned about the death of a founding member of Chicago. Dead at 81 from Alzheimer's. That is Walter Perry Zeter, founding member. He played saxophone, played flute on the song Color My World. He was a multi-instrumentalist, completely just a talent, a genius, and super nice. Apparently passed away, according to his wife, of Alzheimer's. He was 81 years old. One Republic's coming up, and good life on the way.

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1: This is Officer Theodore Wax with the Somerset Police Department. 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
4: Somerset 106 weather.
5: Lows level off around 62. Fog and spots overnight under mainly cloudy skies. Winds out of the northeast at around 5 miles an hour. Mainly clear skies develop with fog and spots early Friday. High temperatures reach up to 80. Mainly clear skies with fog at times Friday night. Lows dip down to about 59. With your Somerset 106 forecast, I'm staff meteorologist Megan Mulford. Currently 64.
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Taylor Swift and Opalite. Still a number one song out there from I Knew It, I Knew You, Toy Story 5. Which, is that coming out tomorrow? I believe so, or Friday? Yeah, I think so. So get ready for that. That's going to be a huge, huge movie. Michelle Branch everywhere plays in a bit. Got Eddie Money, Leona Lewis standing by as well.

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1: Hey, where you going? 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

Leona Lewis, Bleeding Love, Eddie Money, Take Me Home Tonight. Well, with President Trump signing the Iran deal to end the war, gas prices are falling. That's a good deal. They say on average in the U.S., below $4 a gallon. That's good news. I will tell you, where I live, I was driving one part of town. It was about $3.47, and I went a few miles to another place. It was already $2.95. Now, this was a place that typically does a discount price on gasoline, but was very happy to go and fill up on $2.95 a gallon. Prince of the Revolution, Kiss, we play next.

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2: Somerset 106 weather.
3: Dip down to about 62 and foggy overnight under cloudy skies. Winds out of the north at around 5 miles an hour. High temperatures reach up to 80 Friday. Partly cloudy Friday night. Lows dip down to about 59. Mainly clear Saturday with highs in the low 80s. Chance for storms Sunday. With your Somerset 106 forecast, I'm staff meteorologist Megan Mulford. Right now it's 64 degrees.
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Nelly Furtado, I'm Like a Blade, and Paul Simon, You Can Call Me Al. Paul Simon doing his tour, I believe, all over the place, and he's up there in age. I would imagine he's not going to be touring age and touring ready for a long, long time. Of course, that's been said about Mick Jagger, about Paul McCartney, Elton John for years and years until he finally stopped. So Paul could still have more life in him, but understand it's always a great show. John Legend and All of Me plays next.

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3: Somerset 106 weather.
4: Dip down to about 62 and foggy overnight under cloudy skies. Winds out of the north at around 5 miles an hour. High temperatures reach up to 80 Friday. Partly cloudy Friday night. Lows dip down to about 59. Mainly clear Saturday with highs in the low 80s. Chance for storms Sunday. With your Somerset 106 forecast, I'm staff meteorologist Megan Mulford. Right now it's 64 degrees.
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Die with a Smile. Lady Gaga doing that with Todd here in the news. A group of Argentina fans say they were shot at while riding in an Uber to a World Cup match in Kansas City. Supporters claimed another car pulled up alongside of them. They were riding in the Uber, and they fired twice as they were traveling to Argentina's opening Group J match against Algeria. They shot at the cars we were coming, and they shot at the Uber twice. No word from police there as to what's going on. That is disturbing. Just trying to enjoy a game and look what happens. Ed Sheeran, Perfect. We play next.

0: Day.
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Boozy, good news. Some good news if you're kind of feeling the pinch of everything being expensive these days. Dollar General says they're going to be living up to their name finally again with things costing a dollar. Shouldn't they have been doing that all this time? Well, things get expensive, I understand. And you go in and it's Dollar General and you're like, well, this is not a dollar, it's $2. But they're going to be slashing prices at or below the $1 price point for over 2,000 items. So good news there.

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3: Overcast with fog overnight with lows around 62. Winds out of the north at around 5 miles an hour. Daytime highs approaching 80 Friday, a mix of clouds and sun. Lows around 58 Friday night. Low 80s Saturday, warmer Sunday with highs in the upper 80s and thunderstorms. With your Somerset 106 forecast, I'm staff meteorologist Megan Mulford. Right now, 64.
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7: For all the

Love yourself. Justin Bieber, who was seen celebrating the win of the Knicks last weekend with wife Haley all over social media. Wonder if he was at that big celebration Thursday in New York. No pictures yet, but time can only tell. We probably will see something about that if he was a part of it. Because he's good about that. Brian Adams, Huey in the News, and Harry Styles coming up.

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3: Overcast with fog overnight with lows around 62. Winds out of the north at around 5 miles an hour. Daytime highs approaching 80 Friday, a mix of clouds and sun. Lows around 58 Friday night. Low 80s Saturday, warmer Sunday, with highs in the upper 80s and thunderstorms. With your Somerset 106 forecast, I'm staff meteorologist Megan Mulford. Right now, 64.
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That was Harry Styles and Todd. And for many, many years, folks have theorized, why do some people just seem to attract more mosquito bites than others? And apparently they've done some research. It all has to do with carbon dioxide. Of course, we all can't help it. We breathe out carbon dioxide. Body temp and humidity make certain targets enticing at a close range. Odor, your body odor, and whether, I mean, not that you're funky, but just the way your body smells, could be part of it too. So sometimes it just skips people. Sometimes it doesn't. They're not real clear. I mean, if you smell like aftershave or barbecue, I'm not sure what they're trying to say. But nonetheless, yes, all those things factor in, apparently. Baby.

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It's Matt Aineen and Olivia Dean and Todd here. Outfield back there just a second ago. By the way, WNBA demand has never been greater. They apparently will be increasing their regular season to 50 games per team per year. Longest schedule in the league's 30-year history. So WNBA apparently doing pretty well.

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9: Sunshine mixed with clouds at times today, with daytime highs approaching 80. Winds out of the northwest, 5 to 10 miles an hour. Partly cloudy with fog and spots. Tonight, lows level off around 58. Daytime highs approaching 83. Tomorrow, mainly clear skies develop with fog and spots early. With your Somerset 106 forecast, I'm staff meteorologist Megan Mulford. Currently, 64.
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Ed Sheeran Camera and the Pretenders and Branson Pocket, I'm Special. Macy's getting ready to celebrate America's 250th with its 50th annual 4th of July fireworks spectacular. Featuring Post Malone, Blake Shelton, Salt and Peppa, Noah Kahan, BB Rexha, and Shaboozy. The nation's largest Independence Day celebration will launch 85,000 shells in 30 colors from six barges positioned in New York City and a new laser show from the Brooklyn Bridge. Apparently, the expanded show airs live on NBC and Peacock 8 to 10 Eastern Time on July 4th. With live-to-tape broadcasts for other time zones, Telemundo will simulcast in Spanish starting 8 Eastern. Apparently, they say it will be a show-stopping spectacle featuring never-before-seen effects and music's biggest stars. Truly unforgettable celebration. Now, that sounds like a PR release, but it is a big deal every single year. Bruno Mars coming up, and Marry You is next.

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7: Sunshine mixed with clouds at times today, with daytime highs approaching 80. Winds out of the northwest, 5 to 10 miles an hour. Partly cloudy with fog and spots. Tonight, lows level off around 58. Daytime highs approaching 83. Tomorrow, mainly clear skies develop with fog and spots early. With your Somerset 106 forecast, I'm staff meteorologist Megan Mulford. Currently, 64.
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our time is running out. Day after day, we'll make the mundane a masterpiece. 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

Alex Warren, Ordinary, Jennifer Page, and Crush. If you love the Austin Powers trilogy, get ready for a fourth Austin Powers film in development. Yes, starring Mike Myers. A fan asked directly about the long-rumored sequel. Myers gave a simple yes without giving any details, so we shall see. Got Adele rolling in the deep coming up.

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2: Lord, there in Royals and Prince and Little Red Corvette. Todd here, wacky but true story. In France, a man walked to the counter of a store, pulled out a gun, told the clerk, hand over the money. The clerk said, nope, not giving you a cent. However, he immediately noticed the thief was using a harmless toy gun. How did he know? It was one of the fake guns they sell in that store. It was a gun store. Not a smart guy. REO Speedwagon Ticket on the Run. We play that next. Hang on.
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4: 82 today, under mainly clear skies. Winds out of the northwest, 5 to 10 miles an hour. Lows around 58 with fog tonight. Lots of sunshine with fog early tomorrow. High temperatures reach up to 83. Upper 80s Sunday with a chance of thunderstorms. Cooler Monday with highs in the low 80s. Storms continue. With your Somerset 106 forecast, I'm staff meteorologist Megan Mulford. Currently 64.
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17 minutes after 6 o'clock. Thanks so much for being with us on the Morning Mix this morning. Hey, on the National Flip-Flop Day edition, yet National Flip-Flop steps onto the calendar every third Friday of June, inviting everyone to kick off their shoes and embrace the ultimate symbol of summer relaxation. 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
12: 82 today, under mainly clear skies, winds out of the northwest, 5 to 10 miles an hour. Lows around 58 with fog tonight. Lots of sunshine with fog early tomorrow. High temperatures reach up to 83. Upper 80s Sunday with a chance of thunderstorms. Cooler Monday with highs in the low 80s. Storms continue. With your Somerset 106 forecast, I'm staff meteorologist Megan Mulford. Currently 64.
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Glass Animals, Heat Waves, right here on the Morning Mix. Well, get this. I don't know what people are thinking. In a new survey, more than half of young adults have overbooked themselves already this summer. And in general, 68% of people say they plan to say yes to every special occasion they get invited to. Now, the survey also found that the average person, this dumbfounds me, plans to attend, let's put this summer, mind you, this summer alone, the average person plans to attend 3 weddings along with 3 birthday parties. And here's the one that blows my mind. This is the average person now in one summer plans to go on 3 family vacations. 3 vacations in one summer. Don't these people work?

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1: 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I think that means it's time for some CNBC Business Report.
2: 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Edward Jones, making sense of investing.
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4: I'm Jessica Ettinger. CNBC. Wall Street is quiet this morning as the financial markets are closed for this Juneteenth holiday. Investors happy to have the break. After a busy but successful SpaceX initial public offering, shares pulled back again yesterday, but they're still up more than 10% from their debut. Major averages and a number of individual stock names are at or very near record highs. Checking your year-to-date numbers for you, the major averages are all higher. A winning year so far, the Dow up 7%, the S&P 500 index, funds tracking this. In a lot of people's retirement and brokerage accounts, the S&P is up 9% so far this year, and the NASDAQ up 14% year-to-date. Disney with high hopes for Toy Story 5 at the box office this weekend. Universal with some high hopes, too. Disclosure Day is the Steven Spielberg summer movie. I'm Jessica Ettinger, CNBC.
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14: 82 today, under mainly clear skies. Winds out of the northwest, 5 to 10 miles an hour. Lows around 58 with fog tonight. Lots of sunshine with fog early tomorrow. High temperatures reach up to 83. Upper 80s Sunday with a chance of thunderstorms. Cooler Monday with highs in the low 80s. Storms continue. With your Somerset 106 forecast, I'm staff meteorologist Megan Mulford. Currently 64.
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1: .643 is the time. Thanks so much for being with us on the Morning Mix this morning. Like I gotta tell you, got some interesting changes. New things are going to be happening on the Morning Mix this morning. I don't want to go ahead too much in advance and say exactly what they are, because with the first time I'm trying something, I want to make sure it's going to happen before I just guarantee it for everybody. But yeah, couple of new things coming up in the 7 o'clock hour this morning, so stick around for that. Got some music by request coming up here after this Christina Aguilera song.

morning, Greg. This old buddy Tim. I'm going to see Bill John Foley there this morning. Boy, it'd be a blessing to take three vacations a year. I'd enjoy one. But yeah, bless the day and good day. Mr. Greg. Talk to you later, bro.

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1: Hey, where you going? 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
6: 82 today, under mainly clear skies, winds out of the northwest, 5 to

0: miles an hour. Lows around 58 with fog tonight. Lots of sunshine with fog early tomorrow. High temperatures reach up to 83. Upper 80s Sunday with a chance of thunderstorms. Cooler Monday with highs in the low 80s. Storms continue. With your Somerset 106 forecast, I'm staff meteorologist Megan Mulford. Currently, it's 63 degrees.
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2: I'm Patrick Johnson with your local and regional news. A former Bardstown police officer has pleaded not guilty on a charge of first-degree perjury. Nick Houck appeared in Nelson County Circuit Court Thursday without an attorney and questioned why he had been charged. LAX 18 asking him questions before he entered the courtroom.
3: Nick, how are you feeling today?
4: Good.
3: Anything you'd like to say about the perjury charge against you? Did you have anything to do with Crystal's death?
2: Prosecutors allege that Houck lied under oath between 2015 and 2023. The charges come after his brother, Brooks Houck, was convicted last year in the murder of Rogers and sentenced to life in prison. New royalty crowned at the Pulaski County Fair. Miss Pulaski County Fair and Mrs. Pulaski County Fair were named. Winners also crowned in the teen, preteen, and children's division. More news online, Somerset106.com and WTLOAM.com.
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10: 82 today, under mainly clear skies, winds out of the northwest, 5 to 10 miles an hour. Lows around 58 with fog tonight. Lots of sunshine with fog early tomorrow. High temperatures reach up to 83. Upper 80s Sunday with a chance of thunderstorms. Cooler Monday with highs in the low 80s. Storms continue. With your Somerset 106 forecast, I'm staff meteorologist Megan Mulford. Currently, it's 63 degrees.
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2: 3 minutes after 7 o'clock, currently outside the Fork Bank Studios of Somerset 106, 63 degrees with, I ain't gonna lie, quite a bit of fog outside the studios. 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Got to remind everybody, coming up at 7:45, we're going to be doing the birthday shout-outs. If you or someone you know is having a birthday today or tomorrow, since we won't be here, you can call or text our text line at 679-9959. That's 606-679-WYKY. Be sure to leave a first and last name and the date of the birthday. I need you to put 619 or 620 on there with that first and last name. Don't just say today or tomorrow. And remember, it's Friday, so today's the day I'm going to be picking that one lucky winner who gets a large one-topping pizza and an order of cheese sticks from our good friends at Eubank Pizza. And that's all coming up at 7:45. Now, as promised, we're going to have a couple of new things that are going to be happening on the Morning Mix in the 7 o'clock hour on Fridays now. And you know her, you love her. We're about to be joined on the phone by Winona Paget, the queen of the Somerset scene, for a little segment we're going to be calling Now You Nona. How's it going, Nona?
4: It is going great. How about you?
2: I am feeling pretty good today. I am locked and loaded, ready for the weekend. Glad the rain dropped off as little today. We didn't get nearly as much as we were supposed to, but, man, a lot of Kentucky got it yesterday, didn't they?
4: Boy, they did. And I tell you, it's a shame that Casey County didn't get what they needed.
2: Yeah. It seems like the counties that were just crying for it didn't get much rain, and the ones that are just been inundated just got blasted again, didn't it?
4: Yeah, but we were lucky not to have the storms that northern Kentucky had.
2: Yeah, true enough. Hey, I got something for you. I'm just going to ask you straight up, Winona. Are you the peanut butter smearer?
4: It is not me.
2: I got four texts yesterday while I was on the air asking if I was the peanut butter guy. I'm like, no, not me. Sorry. I mean, that does kind of sound right on brand for me, but no.
4: It does. Yeah. But, you know, peanut butter's better than something else it could have been. That's just what I'm thinking.
2: Yeah. And I honestly think that this was meant to be a harmless. I really don't think whoever this is, it even crossed their mind, the peanut allergy situation, you know. I feel like this was meant to be a harmless prank, but kudos to in my heart of hearts, kudos to whoever the peanut butter smearer is, because they took nothing and made the news, boy.
4: Definitely big news.
2: Yeah, right. I couldn't believe it. I was like, yeah, this is incredible. Well, there's all kinds of stuff coming up this weekend. Why don't you fill folks in a little bit?
4: All right. So I'm going to go through these really quickly because I know we're short on time. So for today, Travis Napier will be at Lucky Pint Irish Pub. Gravel Switch will be at Somerset Pizza and Pub. It's karaoke at the Cove Grill. The Cool Run 5K at midnight is in downtown Somerset. Registration begins at 10:30 tonight. And then there's a rodeo at the Pulaski County Fair. And looking ahead to tomorrow, Somerset Pulaski County Humane Society Adoption Thon will be at 80 and Main Brewing Company from 12 to 4. 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There is a benefit for the Wee Wee Atkins family at Shopville Gym from 12 to 7. 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A Divorced Dad's Party at Tonic Bar and Lounge.
2: I got to hand it to him for that one. That's a great idea.
4: It really is.
2: Yeah, right.
4: Then Mr. Lugosi, Pet That Yeti, and Red Soul Rising will be at Jack's Axes. The Binders will be at the Maker's Mill, and this is their kind of reopening with their bar and everything. And this is a disco event. That sounds like a good time.
2: Oh, all right.
4: Canjuto Centinela, I hope I pronounced that correctly, will be at Tasty Peru. James Foster at the Cove Grill. There will be karaoke at Lee's Ford Marina. Steve Taylor at Somerset Pizza and Pub. And then tomorrow night, it's the KTPA Truck and Tractor Pools at the Pulaski County Fair. And, just quickly, don't forget a couple of big things that always happen. Tuesday is open mic at Lucky Pint and jam session on Wednesday at 80 and Main Brewing. And then Thursday is trivia at Birdies and Barrels. It's classic movie night with Grease at the Virginia. And the Somerset Junior Women's Club Cemetery History Walk will be Thursday from 6 o'clock until, I guess, everybody finishes. That's what we've got going on.
2: Man, that's a ton of stuff. And there's one more thing I'd like to add to the list. I know it's not technically in town, but tomorrow night, our hometown Summer City Roller Derby is going to be taking on Lexington's Roller Derby team at Central Bank Center in Lexington. It's going to be a big doubleheader. If anybody happens to be in Lexington tomorrow night, you can come to Central Bank Center and cheer on our hometown team.
4: Yeah, absolutely.
2: Going to be a great one. So I hope you got some great plans this weekend. And Nona, really appreciate you calling in. And just to let folks know, our plan is, right after the 7 o'clock news on Friday morning, we should be doing Now You Nona. You're going to give us a check-in every week to put us right on top of everything coming up. That's the plan, correct?
4: I sure am planning to do that.
2: All right. Well, Nona, you have a great weekend, and thanks so much for taking the time to call in and talk to us today. Appreciate you.
4: Thank you. Have a good one.
2: Yes, ma'am. See you. Bye. Folks, stay right here with us. All kinds of your favorite music and programming coming up on The Morning Mix. And, in fact, again, like I said, some new things are going to be happening around here in the 7 o'clock hour on Fridays. Coming up, Right, I'm going to say right around 7:25, we're going to be talking to Fork Broadcasting's very own weather ninja, Matthew Bloom. That's coming up here in about 15 minutes.

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0: Bon Jovi, you give love a bad name right here on the Morning Mix. Well, we are just about to tick over to 7:25 in the a.m. And as promised, I have on the phone right now Fork Broadcasting's very own weather ninja, Matthew Bloom. Matt, thanks for calling in today.
1: Well, good morning, Greg. I hope you and our listeners have had a great week, and I'll try to give weather a good name.
0: Yeah, right on, man. And looks like it's going to be a mixed bag of weather this weekend, isn't it?
1: Yeah, absolutely, Greg. So looking at your weather this weekend, we will be warm and dry before scattered showers return for Sunday. So, Greg, here's your forecast. Today, mostly cloudy after that fog burns off, then gradually becoming sunny, highs near 80. Tonight, partly cloudy with patchy fog possible after 3 a.m., lows around 60. On your Saturday, we will have areas of fog again before 9 a.m., otherwise partly sunny, highs in the lower 80s. On your Saturday night, mostly clear, lows in the lower 60s. On your Sunday, it will be mostly sunny with a 40% chance of scattered showers and storms after 2 p.m. We'll have highs in the mid-80s. Currently in Somerset, it's 63 degrees with fog. This is Matthew Bloom, the Weather Ninja, on the Morning Mix with Somerset 106.
0: Now, Matt, I want to ask you something because yesterday, with the storms, you know, we here in Somerset, we were expecting a lot more rain than we were going to get. Now, I noticed on the radar, and this seemed weird to me, maybe it's not, but typically when storms are coming through, if you look at the line on the radar, it's like coming from the lower left part of Kentucky and moving across at an angle up to the upper right. This one yesterday just seemed to be like a perfectly straight line going right across the strait. It's the state. Is that sort of what happened, and is that unusual?
1: Not unusual, and that's definitely what happened yesterday. I had a chance to take a look at it very early this morning, and no, it's not unusual at all. In fact, I'll give you an example. In northern Kentucky, we had, up near where I live, we had storms come, I mean, directly due east from Indiana over across, if you're familiar with Cincinnati Airport is, over close to where I live in Claremont County. And, no, happens all the time, but you're exactly right. That is what happened.
0: Yeah, because it was like, I know that we were expecting all that big rain, and then I heard that, man, Lexington's just been getting dumped on since like 7 o'clock, and, you know, we didn't see a drop until like 1:40 in the afternoon yesterday. And it was,
1: yeah,
0: and then I got
1: absolutely.
0: Looking at that radar, man, you could have just laid a level on top of that line going across the state, and it would have been right on the bubble, man. It was, like you said, west to east, it seemed like, right?
1: Oh, absolutely, yeah. It happens quite a bit. And Pulaski County still needs the rain. At last check, you guys are still in a moderate drought. So certainly the area still needs rain. And I think I heard you talk about Casey County earlier today. That area definitely needs rain because of the municipal water issues they've been having. But yeah, absolutely, hopefully we can get a little bit on Sunday. And hey, before I forget too, I wanted to wish yourself and all of our fathers out there a very happy Father's Day this weekend.
0: Yes, sir. Well, thank you so much. And I want to let everybody know, because this, you know, we've been changing some stuff up here. Just rest assured for everybody to know, about 7:25 every Friday we should be hearing from our Weather Ninja, correct?
1: That is correct. I look forward to it every Friday at 7:25 with the rock star Greg Moore.
0: Well, Matthew Bloom, thanks so much for calling in and keeping us on top of all things weather, man. Really appreciate what you do. Thank you so much.
1: Absolutely, Greg. Have a great week. Talk to you next Friday.
0: You too. Take her easy. Folks, that's how we roll around here on the Morning Mix. The Weather Ninja, Matthew Bloom, and we'll be right back after this with more of your favorite music.
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8: Today, under mainly clear skies, winds out of the northwest, 5 to 10 miles an hour. Lows around 58 with fog tonight. Lots of sunshine with fog early tomorrow. High temperatures reach up to 83. Upper 80s Sunday with a chance of thunderstorms. Cooler Monday with highs in the low 80s. Storms continue. With your Somerset 106 forecast, I'm staff meteorologist Megan Mulford. Currently, it's 63 degrees.
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Adele, rumor has it, right here on The Morning Mix. 7:38 is the time. That means we're 7 minutes away from those birthday shout-outs. In other words, last call for birthdays. If you or someone you know is having a birthday today or tomorrow, you can call or text our text line at 679-9959. That's 606-679-WYKY. Be sure to leave me a first and last name, and this is very important, and the date of the birthday. I need you to put 619 or 620 on there with that first and last name. Don't just say today or tomorrow. And you better get them in quick, because birthday shout-outs are coming up two songs away. And, of course, it's Friday. That means today's the day I pick that one lucky winner who gets a large one-topping pizza and an order of cheese sticks from our good friends at U Bank Pizza. Like I said, coming up, two songs away.

Journey Lights right here on the Morning Mix. 7:45 is the time. What do you say we do these birthday shout outs? And of course, you know, I'm talking about the Eubank Pizza birthday shout outs, where every Monday through Friday, we wish the good folks of our area a happy birthday. Write them down on pieces of paper, drop them in the giant vat of names. And every Friday at this time, here in just a minute, I pull out one lucky winner who gets a large one-topping pizza and an order of cheese sticks from our good friends at Eubank Pizza, home of the double decker, with two locations, north on Highway 27 in Eubank and just south of the Somerset Mall. Now, we got birthdays for today and tomorrow, so happy birthday for today on Friday the 19th to Aaron Johnson, Melanie Haynes, Mark Sloan, Doug Baker, and Jayetta Hall having birthdays today. Now, for tomorrow on Saturday the 20th, happy birthday to Kenny Rose, Logan Smith, Billy Moistner, Tiffany Warren, Amber Ross, Pam Cox, Emmy Smith, Cassie Brinson, Mark Beasley, Ed Cook, and a very happy birthday tomorrow to Philip Collins. So, Aaron Johnson, Melanie Haynes, Mark Sloan, Doug Baker, Jayetta Hall, Kenny Rose, Logan Smith, Billy Moistner, Tiffany Warren, Amber Ross, Pam Cox, Emmy Smith, Cassie Brinson, Mark Beasley, Ed Cook, and Philip Collins all having birthdays today or tomorrow, all in the vat of names. And eligible for that. Tiffany Warren, Amber Ross, Pam Cox, Emmy Smith, Cassie Brinson, Mark Beasley, Ed Cook, and a very happy birthday tomorrow to Philip Collins. So, Aaron Johnson, Melanie Haynes, Mark Sloan, Doug Baker, Jayetta Hall, Kenny Rose, Logan Smith, Billy Moistner, Tiffany Warren, Amber Ross, Pam Cox, Emmy Smith, Cassie Brinson, Mark Beasley, Ed Cook, and Philip

0: Now, let me grab the vat here and say, oh, quite a few names in the vat this week. Let's give her the old stir around here. And this week's Eubank Pizza birthday shoutouts winner is Mark Sloan. Mark Sloan, congratulations, my good man. You just got yourself a large one-topping pizza and an order of cheese sticks from our good friends at Eubank Pizza. So happy birthday and congratulations to Mark Sloan. And of course, you know, this ain't your only way to win around here on the Morning Mix. Oh, no. Coming up right after the 8 o'clock news break, we're going to be doing the Morning Mix question of the day. Your chance to win big every Monday through Friday. 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
13: Somerset 106 weather.
14: 82 today, under mainly clear skies. Winds out of the northwest, 5 to 10 miles an hour. Lows around 58 with fog tonight. Lots of sunshine with fog early tomorrow. High temperatures reach up to 83. Upper 80s Sunday with a chance of thunderstorms. Cooler Monday with highs in the low 80s. Storms continue. With your Somerset 106 forecast, I'm staff meteorologist Megan Mulford. Currently, it's 64 degrees.
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0: good till the last drop. 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
2: I'm Patrick Johnson with your local and regional news. What was once the site of a devastating hotel fire is now home to Somerset's newest lodging option. Home to Suites by Hilton celebrated its grand opening to Thursday, more than 3 years after the former Best Western site was lost to fire caused by a discarded cigarette. Company leaders say the extended stay hotel represents a long-term investment in Somerset and the surrounding region. The new facility includes suite-style rooms with indoor pool, fitness center, outdoor gathering spaces, and has already seen strong demand from those visiting the area. The Pulaski County Fair has crowned its 2026 pageant winners. Cassidy White earned the title of Ms. Pulaski County Fair. Maria Burton was named Miss Teen Pulaski County Fair. And Paisley Palmer captured the Ms. Preteen crown. Organizers say the annual pageants remain one of the most popular traditions of the fair.
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4: Former Wildcat Kyle Wilcher talks about playing against new Wildcat Usman Ngai. It's coming up on A Look at UK Sports.
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4: Former Wildcat Kyle Wilcher has had a long basketball career playing overseas. And last season, he had a couple of occasions to go up against new Wildcat Usman Ngai. I caught up to Wilcher to find out a little more about Ngai and how he'll stack up in the U.S. college game.
6: He can shoot the three, and he's an explosive athlete. I think when you combine those two things, and then also when you go to a college campus and you work with player development coaches, I think he's only going to improve other things.
4: What about holding up physically? He doesn't look to be the thickest guy, certainly, but he's also, he's 22, so he's older than the average rookie.
6: For sure. I mean, I think, I don't think you need to be concerned just in a sense that the game is changing. I mean, there's a lot of, the game is up and down at that level. I think, like you said, he might have a skinny frame, but with time he can, work with the coaches and get on campus. And, I know from experience myself, I came in super skinny and you just got to work. And I think just one of those things that with time he'll fill out. And I think, he's going to be great.
4: The UKAthletics.com website lists Usman Ngai at 7 feet tall, 210 pounds. That is a look at UK sports.
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14: Somerset 106 weather.
15: Sunshine mixed with clouds at times today, with daytime highs approaching 80. Winds out of the northwest, 5 to 10 miles an hour. Partly cloudy skies with fog and spots. Tonight, lows level off around 58. Mainly clear skies develop with fog and spots early. Tomorrow, daytime highs approaching 83. With your Somerset 106 forecast, I'm staff meteorologist Megan Mulford. Currently, 64.
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17: Thanks so much for being with us on the Morning Mix. 6 minutes now after 8 o'clock. And I think you know what we like to do at this time of the day every Monday through Friday. You got her. It's time for that pot of gold at the end of the rainbow. Our contribution to society that we like to call the Morning Mix, a question of the day. Oh, question of the day. Now, if you've already won the question of the day in this month, you are not eligible to call, but everybody else can call me up right now at 679-9959. That's 606-679-WYKY. When you call, if you get the answering machine, just hang up and try again. Please do not bother leaving your answer as a voicemail. It will not count. You must talk to me personally to win the Morning Mix question of the day. We are giving away a prize from Somerset Asian Market this morning. That's the Somerset Asian Market, located in the Tradewind Center, stoplight number 6 on Highway 27. They are your headquarters for bulk rice, candy, novelty sodas, fresh produce, and a variety, a cornucopia, if you will, of strange and unusual items that you will only find in Pulaski County at Somerset Asian Market. And today, we're once again giving away 1 pound of jelly beans from their bulk candy wall. That means you can mix and match that pound however you want. And all you got to do to win her is answer this Morning Mix question du jour. Now, yesterday, I think I about broke you folks yesterday. Because I'll tell you, I was really worried that I was not going to get an answer. Too hard of a question, so I'm making it an easy one today. Get your dialing fingers ready. There are a ton of people out there who are not going to have to Google this one. Question. What is Dorothy's last name in The Wizard of Oz? What is Dorothy's last name in The Wizard of Oz? Call me up, 679-9959 with the right answer to that one. You're going to get yourself a pound of jelly beans from Somerset Asian Market. Give me a ring.

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7: 13 minutes after 8 o'clock, we are smack dab in the middle of doing the Morning Mix question of the day. We're giving away a pound of jelly beans from Somerset Asian Market. And our question is, what is Dorothy's last name in The Wizard of Oz? Let's get to the phone, see if we can't give away this prize this morning. Somerset 106, what is Dorothy's last name in The Wizard of Oz?
8: Dorothy Gale.
7: Gale. Dorothy Gale. 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What's your name?
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I got a little one for you here that, frankly, I'm finding a tad bit depressing. Not unexpected, really, at all. Not from me, anyway, but a tad bit depressing. Because apparently just true romance is dead. A new survey says 73% of us, 3 out of 4 of us, quote, make do with who we married. Right. Not, you know, not great. We're just making it work. 3 out of 4 of us say that about our marriages. We're going to make do. Now, 1 in 7 is in a relationship with someone who they know is not their true love, and 17% say they were in a relationship when they finally met their true love. Now, half of us say we have not given up on finding our true love and would leave our current partner to be with our true love if they happen to come along. Does that feel a little depressing to you? I mean, like I said, not really surprising, but that 3 out of 4 married people say that they are just making do with who they married. That is a little sad. Here's some Matchbox 20 for you. Push. Right here on the Morning Mix.

Hey, did you know one of our weird holidays today? Today is National Garfield the Cat Day. Yet celebrating the world's most opinionated feline. We do it every June 19th. Now, of course, the day honors Jim Davis's iconic lasagna-loving tabby cat, who's entertained audiences for decades with his witty charm and, well, blunt observations. So embrace your inner Garfield today by indulging in a favorite treat, sharing a sarcastic meme, maybe just taking a long nap. But let's face it, if we're going to just be real here, there is no better way to celebrate Garfield the Cat Day than eating a lasagna and just passing out in the bed. That sounds like a great holiday to me.

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2: I'm Patrick Johnson with your local and regional news. A former Bardstown police officer has pleaded not guilty on a charge of first-degree perjury. Nick Houck appeared in Nelson County Circuit Court Thursday without an attorney and questioned why he had been charged. LAX 18 asking him questions before he entered the courtroom.
3: Nick, how are you feeling today?
4: Pretty good.
3: Anything you'd like to say about the perjury charge against you? Did you have anything to do with Crystal's death?
2: Prosecutors allege that Houck lied under oath between 2015 and 2023. The charges come after his brother, Brooks Houck, was convicted last year in the murder of Rogers and sentenced to life in prison. New royalty crowned at the Pulaski County Fair. Miss Pulaski County Fair and Mrs. Pulaski County Fair were named. Winners also crowned in the teen, preteen, and children's division. More news online, Somerset106.com and WTLOAM.com.
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6: Sunshine mixed with clouds at times today, with daytime highs approaching 80. Winds out of the northwest, 5 to 10 miles an hour. Partly cloudy skies with fog and spots. Tonight, lows level off around 58. Mainly clear skies develop with fog and spots early. Tomorrow, daytime highs approaching 83. With your Somerset 106 forecast, I'm staff meteorologist Megan Mulford. Currently, it's 66 degrees.
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8: 2 minutes after 9 o'clock, 66 degrees. 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You got yours truly, Greg Moran, with you for a little less than 1 hour left in the week of Morning Mixing. Here's some U2.
9: The heart is a blue.

Huey Lewis in the news, if this is it. Well, if it is, Huey, we'll let you know. Rest assured. Now I'm going to throw out A, some information, and B, what I consider like a personal pro tip here. They did a survey of women's toiletries. I'm talking lotion, shaving cream, deodorant, razors. Now, those products, other than the scents on some of them, are basically exactly the same as the products for men. But you ladies pay 75% more for yours than men do. Well, now why? Well, packaging and color, that's it. It's the only difference, basically. For example, that Venus razor you buy is exactly the same as the men's version, only it's pink. Same razor, the pink one costs 75% more. Now, I got a theory on this. I haven't read this. This could be completely wrong. Full disclosure, this is pure conjecture here. This is just, in my head, a personal red string on my mental murder board here, if you will. Women pay 75% more for their razors. Now, I think it might boil down to this. I think some bean counters with the razor companies. Here's the deal. Most guys who aren't a full beard guy, most guys do some shaving every single day. Now, how often do women shave? I'll bet men go through razors 75% more than women do. Which means they've raised the price on the women's razors so that they make the same amount of money off of men and women, even though the women are using, you know, that much less. That's my theory. That seems to add up to me as why this exact same razor but marketed for a woman costs 75% more. Because men are going through them 75% more than the ladies are. That's my theory. I don't know. Maybe you are totally just hacking away at those legs and armpits every single day, ladies. I don't know. Maybe you like to keep it like that. But I'll bet you don't. Not every day, right? Here's some Club Nouveau for you. Lean on me right here on the Morning Mix. We got about 45 minutes left of Morning Mixin'.

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7: Sunshine mixed with clouds at times today, with daytime highs approaching 80. Winds out of the northwest, 5 to 10 miles an hour. Partly cloudy skies with fog and spots. Tonight, lows level off around 58. Mainly clear skies develop with fog and spots early. Tomorrow, daytime highs approaching 83. With your Somerset 106 forecast, I'm staff meteorologist Megan Mulford. Currently, it's 66 degrees.
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2: 9:29, just about to tick over to 9:30. That means we got a half an hour left of morning mixing. Well, much like Bills quarterback Josh Allen escapes the pocket, another Buffalo resident staged their own escape. A Rocky Mountain bighorn sheep named Colby got loose at the Buffalo Zoo. Now, the breakout happened as Colby was being transported to a different exhibit while the zoo was closed to the public, so people weren't in there at the time. That's good. According to the zoo, Colby was quickly contained and successfully transferred to his new habitat without any injury to animals or staff. Quote, "Our animal care and veterinary teams prepared diligently for these scenarios, responding in an efficient and professional manner." This is the zoo in a statement they made. "We are reviewing the circumstances surrounding the situation." Now, should the Bills find themselves in need of a running back, sounds to me like Colby probably possesses some pretty nifty footwork there. Here's some Avril Lavigne. I'm with you right here on the Morning Mix.

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9: Sunshine mixed with clouds at times today, with daytime highs approaching 80. Winds out of the northwest, 5 to 10 miles an hour. Partly cloudy skies with fog and spots. Tonight, lows level off around 58. Mainly clear skies develop with fog and spots early. Tomorrow, daytime highs approaching 83. With your Somerset 106 forecast, I'm staff meteorologist Megan Mulford. Right now, it's 70 degrees.
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11: All righty, my little pickled eggs. That's about to wrap it up for me for the day, for the week, in fact. But fear not, you know we'll be back in here again on Monday, bright and early, 6 to 10 in the a.m., for more Morning Mixin'. Until I see you then, folks, have a fantastic weekend. And remember, there are people out there who truly believe that you are phenomenal. Be one of them. 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
6: Sunshine mixed with clouds at times today, with daytime highs approaching 80. Winds out of the northwest, 5 to 10 miles an hour. Partly cloudy skies with fog and spots. Tonight, lows level off around 58. Mainly clear skies develop with fog and spots early. Tomorrow, daytime highs approaching 83. With your Somerset 106 forecast, I'm staff meteorologist Megan Mulford. Right now, it's 70 degrees.
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1: 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And from When Doves Cry to Lose Control, this is Teddy Swims.

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Harry Styles and Late Night Talking. All right, well, have you heard this story? This is pretty funny, really. Thousands of Scottish soccer fans were in Boston for the World Cup soccer tournament, and they made quite the unexpected impact. They drank the Samuel Adams downtown Boston taproom completely out of Boston lager. Yeah, from Thursday through Sunday, they drank the place dry. That is so funny. Apparently, here in the United States, we just don't know how they roll in countries like Scotland.

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6: Sunshine mixed with clouds at times today, with daytime highs approaching 80. Winds out of the northwest, 5 to 10 miles an hour. Partly cloudy skies with fog and spots. Tonight, lows level off around 58. Mainly clear skies develop with fog and spots early. Tomorrow, daytime highs approaching 83. With your Somerset 106 forecast, I'm staff meteorologist Megan Mulford. Right now, it's 70 degrees.
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Justin Bieber and Daisies. All right, well, it's officially official now. Arnold Schwarzenegger, he stepped out of the Austrian World Summit taking place in Vienna the other day with his latest girlfriend. Arnold, by the way, is 78. His latest girlfriend, 51.

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Ella Langley and Choose in Texas. All right, well, this is certainly sad. Did you hear this news about DeVay Chase? The name may not ring a bell, but she's the former child actress who starred in The Ring and Lilo and Stitch. She passed away the other day after a bout with meningitis and a blood infection. Yeah, DeVay was only 35.

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3: Sunshine mixed with clouds at times today with daytime highs approaching 80. Winds out of the northwest, 5 to 10 miles an hour. Partly cloudy skies with fog and spots. Tonight, lows level off around 58. Mainly clear skies develop with fog and spots early. Tomorrow, daytime highs approaching 83. With your Somerset 106 forecast, I'm staff meteorologist Megan Mulford. Currently, it's 72 degrees.
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Andy Grammer, and keep your head up. Well, the fact that it's Friday, that should help keep our heads up, right? My name is Scott, and from Evanescence. Yeah, I don't know about you. I still love this song, though. It's called Bring Me to Life.

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Ace Shibuzi, and a bar song. All right, well, check this story out. Apparently, actor Bradley Cooper going to be starring in a new movie. Brad going to be starring in a movie about January 6th. That movie going to be directed by Sean Penn.

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7: Sunshine mixed with clouds at times today, with daytime highs approaching 80. Winds out of the northwest, 5 to 10 miles an hour. Partly cloudy skies with fog and spots. Tonight, lows level off around 58. Mainly clear skies develop with fog and spots early. Tomorrow, daytime highs approaching 83. With your Somerset 106 forecast, I'm staff meteorologist Megan Mulford. Right now, 75.
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and Salibia Dean and Man I Need. All right, well, the name's certainly not going to ring a bell for the majority of us. In fact, I don't even know if I'm saying his last name right, but Walter Perezater. He was one of the founding members of the rock band Chicago, which, of course, began as the Chicago Transit Authority. Yeah, he passed away the other day. Walter was 81.

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3: High temperatures reach up to 80 this afternoon. Under mainly sunny skies, winds out of the northwest, 5 to 10 miles an hour. Mainly clear skies with fog at times. Tonight, lows level off around 58. High temperatures reach up to 83. Tomorrow, mainly sunny skies develop with fog in spots early. With your Somerset 106 forecast, I'm staff meteorologist Megan Mulford. Currently, 75.
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4: Come here, baby. 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

That's Aerosmith. 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Well, thanks a lot for having us tuned in. Certainly appreciate it as we do our part to scoot you the heck on through that Friday workday around here with Snow Patrol and Chasing Cars.

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Alex Warren with Ordinary. All right, well, have you heard about this little scientific discovery? Scientists have apparently discovered a new species of walking shark. Yeah, the Dungeness walking shark is a nocturnal species that uses its four fins like legs to move across reef flats at low tide. But the worst part is they're nocturnal, so you're not going to see them coming until they tap you on the leg and say, "How you doing?"

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7: Temperatures reach up to 80 this afternoon under mainly sunny skies, winds out of the northwest 5 to 10 miles an hour. Mainly clear skies with fog at times. Tonight, lows level off around 58. High temperatures reach up to 83. Tomorrow, mainly sunny skies develop with fog and spots early. With your Somerset 106 forecast, I'm staff meteorologist Megan Mulford. Currently, it's 77 degrees.
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That's The Weeknd and Blinding Lights. All right, well, have you heard about Snapchat's parent company? They've apparently just unveiled some new smart glasses. Yeah, yours for a pre-order price of $2,200. But with these smart glasses, I guess you're able to watch videos, record point-of-view footage, and will allow you to surf the internet, connect to productivity apps, and even check your email, too.

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It's Maroon 5 and Girls Like You. All right, well, if you're going to be flying on Hawaiian Airlines anytime in the not-too-distant future, Hawaiian Airlines economy passengers on most flights between Hawaii and the continental U.S. are going to be saying goodbye to free meals starting on July 1st.

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3: Somerset 106 weather.
4: High temperatures reach up to 80 this afternoon under mainly sunny skies. Winds out of the northwest, 5 to 10 miles an hour. Mainly clear skies with fog at times. Tonight, lows level off around 58. High temperatures reach up to 83. Tomorrow, mainly sunny skies develop with fog and spots early. With your Somerset 106 forecast, I'm staff meteorologist Megan Mulford. Currently, it's 77 degrees.
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It's the Go-Go's, and our lips are sealed. Hey, thanks for having us on as we get you on through that Friday workday around here. Yeah, helping us do it is Benson Boone and Beautiful Things.

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1: That's Train and Hey Soul Sister. 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
4: Temperatures reach up to 80 this afternoon under mainly sunny skies. Winds out of the northwest, 5 to 10 miles an hour. Mainly clear skies with fog at times. Tonight, lows level off around 58. High temperatures reach up to 83. Tomorrow, mainly sunny skies develop with fog and spots early. With your Somerset 106 forecast, I'm staff meteorologist Megan Mulford. Right now, 77.
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All right, well, congrats to the happy young couple. I don't know if you've heard, but Spider-Man, or Tom Holland, has confirmed that he and Zendaya are officially married now.

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Olivia Dean, and So Easy. All right, well, listen, if you've been a fan of the Shrek movie franchise over the years, have you heard that Shrek 5 is on the way? Yeah, in fact, it's due to hit movie theaters on June 30th. 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
3: High temperatures reach up to 80 this afternoon. Under mainly sunny skies, winds out of the northwest, 5 to 10 miles an hour. Mainly clear skies with fog at times. Tonight, lows level off around 58. High temperatures reach up to 83. Tomorrow, mainly sunny skies develop with fog and spots early. With your Somerset 106 forecast, I'm staff meteorologist Megan Mulford. Right now, 77.
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There's the script. It's break even. All right, well, Jon Bon Jovi getting back at it. He said the other day he's fully recovered from his vocal cord surgery he had 4 years ago, and he's now ready to hit the road again.

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That's Adele. It's Hello. All right, well, have you heard about this? This is really embarrassing and kind of makes you wonder about boxer Floyd Mayweather. Yeah, Floyd is facing two felony charges in Las Vegas over, get this, allegations that he wrote a bad check to buy a watch from a luxury resale store. First of all, Floyd, it's 2026. Why are you still writing checks? And second of all, you've got millions and millions and millions of dollars. Why don't you just buy the watch with cash or charge it? Up with-

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7: Temperatures reach up to 80 this afternoon under mainly sunny skies, winds out of the northwest 5 to 10 miles an hour. Mainly clear skies with fog at times. Tonight, lows level off around 58. High temperatures reach up to 83. Tomorrow, mainly sunny skies develop with fog and spots early. With your Somerset 106 forecast, I'm staff meteorologist Megan Mulford. Currently, it's 79 degrees.
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It's Golden. My name is Scott. Thanks for letting me tag along with you as we scoot you on through that Friday workday. And boy, they originally banned them back in 1987, but that ban has now been lifted. Finland has lifted their country's ban on nuclear weapons due to the threat of what Russia could potentially try to do in the future.

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Gwen Stefani leading the way for No Doubt. It's Don't Speak. 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Well, listen, I'm not going to lie. Guilty as charged.

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3: Mainly sunny skies this afternoon with daytime highs approaching 81. Winds out of the northwest, 8 to 15 miles an hour. Mainly clear skies with fog at times. Tonight, lows level off around 58. Highs level off around 83. Tomorrow, mainly clear skies develop with fog and spots early. With your Somerset 106 forecast, I'm staff meteorologist Megan Mulford. Right now, it's 79 degrees.
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Kelly Clarkson, it's because of you we do what we do, and it's Friday's edition of the show. Amen. The weekend is here, right? Not for nothing. I don't know if you saw this, but Dr. Evil is back in an ad for Verizon. So I love Dr. Evil. I love the whole Austin Powers movie series, and Mike Myers resurrected Dr. Evil. And so I don't know. I mean, Robert Wagner, who played the older version of number two, still alive. He's 96. Could that mean they're going to bring back another Austin Powers? Oh, my gosh. He even brought back with him Seth and Rob Lowe. So Mindy Sterling, too. Oh, inquiring minds want to know. That would be awesome if they did make another movie. Lewis Capaldi, Whitney Houston, and Post Malone. We'll talk about movies coming up next.

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2: Somerset 106 weather.
3: Mainly sunny skies this afternoon with daytime highs approaching 81. Winds out of the northwest, 8 to 15 miles an hour. Mainly clear skies with fog at times. Tonight, lows level off around 58. Highs level off around 83. Tomorrow, mainly clear skies develop with fog and spots early. With your Somerset 106 forecast, I'm staff meteorologist Megan Mulford. Currently, it's 81 degrees.
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Running in circles with Post Malone, and today it is all about Toy Story 5, right? The release of Toy Story 5, Taylor Swift's number one hit, I Knew It, I Knew You, already, you know, like I said, we started playing it, it's already number one on the Hot 100. Travis and Kelce having a huge stage built for their wedding at Madison Square Garden coming up, and from what I understand, the actual reception might be somewhere else and might be very small compared to the Madison Square Garden event, which happens over 4th of July weekend, and they're having a stage built somewhere in Pennsylvania. So, I can't wait to see who performs at her wedding. Man, to be a fly on that wall. On the way, Glass Animals, we've got Fergie. And by the way, if you are going to the movies this weekend to see Toy Story 5, make sure to get that big bucket of popcorn and think of me since I have any. We'll throw you in stitches next with Shawn Mendes.

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Glass Animals and Heat Waves, and maybe the heat got to Jelly and Bunny. I did not see that separation or divorce coming from a mile away. I thought they were happy. Jelly wasn't wearing his wedding band at CMA Fest, and she's been posting all kinds of videos about toxic relationships. For what it's worth, I did the math, or we did the math. Jelly Roll is worth about $20 million. She's worth about $5 million. They have an estate that's worth about $6 million, and they don't have any prenup. Now, in the state of Tennessee, that means what's fair is fair, and so a judge will decide who gets what. There we go. That's what we know. I still feel bad for them. I really thought they were a great couple. Ed Sheeran's up next with Shivers.

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3: Partly cloudy with fog tonight with a low of 58. Northerly winds at around 5 miles an hour. Mainly sunny with fog early tomorrow, 83. Lows around 61 tomorrow night. Mid-80s Sunday with a chance for storms. Cooler Monday with highs in the low 80s. Chance for storms continues. With your Somerset 106 forecast, I'm staff meteorologist Megan Mulford. Right now, 81.
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This is a little cute country story. So Shania Twain right now over in the UK, and she's about to open up 12 different dates with Harry Styles. He's doing a residency at Wembley Stadium, and she actually opened up for Harry once at Coachella in 2022. Harry and her have been good friends ever since they met, and it's because of his mom. His mom has always had a love for Shania's music, and Shania sent her a birthday message, and they've just been friendly and warm ever since. And so, of course, she was going to do it only for Harry Styles, right? I love that. Sharing little secrets. We've got Chicago, Kid Laroi and Justin Bieber. One Republic's up next with Counting Stars.

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5: Somerset 106 weather.
6: Partly cloudy with fog tonight with a low of 58. Northerly winds at around 5 miles an hour. Mainly sunny with fog early tomorrow, 83. Lows around 61 tomorrow night. Mid-80s Sunday with a chance for storms. Cooler Monday with highs in the low 80s. Chance for storms continues. With your Somerset 106 forecast, I'm staff meteorologist Megan Mulford. Currently 81.
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And stay with me. Really cool news. I don't know if you saw this the other night. Venus and Serena Williams playing doubles at Wimbledon for the first time in a decade. The last time they did it was 2016 when they picked up their sixth title. And now when you look at the ladies, not only are they older and more mature, but they've also been on those GLP-1s or whatever, and they look fabulous. Venus and Serena playing doubles at Wimbledon for the first time in a decade. Dang. On the way, you two, we've got Taylor, Usher, and Pitbull all coming up next.

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Taylor Swift's going to have a great opening weekend with Toy Story 5. I mean, it's obviously going to take the box office this weekend, hands down, without a doubt. Just how many millions it makes, we won't know that until Monday. What I do know, I think everything is in fives right now. You can see the first trailer for Shrek 5. It looks good. Yes, Donkey is back, and it's up online if you want to see it. So Shrek 5. An official teaser out today. Benson Boone and Sorry I'm Here for Someone Else kicks off the next set. I'm sorry.

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5: Somerset 106 weather.
6: Partly cloudy with fog tonight with a low of 58. Northerly winds at around 5 miles an hour. Mainly sunny with fog early tomorrow, 83. Lows around 61 tomorrow night. Mid-80s Sunday with a chance for storms. Cooler Monday with highs in the low 80s. Chance for storms continues. With your Somerset 106 forecast, I'm staff meteorologist Megan Mulford. Currently 81.
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1: Ed Sheeran in Shape of You. 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I'm Gina. Listen, you know, getting ready for the red, white, and boom of it all, but what about blue hot dogs? Do you see this trending? So you basically soak your hot dogs in Gatorade, the blue Gatorade, for like 15 minutes, and they turn an amazing blue color. Packed with electrolytes, too. 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I don't know. 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I would never eat one. Charlie Puth, the Cranberries, and Ella Langley coming in hot.

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8: Partly cloudy with fog tonight with a low of 58. Northerly winds at around 5 miles an hour. Mainly sunny with fog early tomorrow, 83. Lows around 61 tomorrow night. Mid-80s Sunday with a chance for storms. Cooler Monday with highs in the low 80s. Chance for storms continues. With your Somerset 106 forecast, I'm staff meteorologist Megan Mulford. Currently 81.
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Everything's Bigger in Texas. Ella Langley, and probably the biggest song for her, although Be Her is like huge too. Everything this girl is doing is turning to gold. When it comes to breakups, though, which do you think are the best breakup songs? All My Exes Live in Texas. It actually came in at number 2 by George Strait, only to be beat out by Luke Combs and When It Rains, It Pours. I'm Gonna Miss Her by Brad Paisley. The late Toby Keith and How Do You Like Me Now. And finally, rounding out the top 5, Travis Tritt's Here's a Quarter, Call Someone Who Cares. The best country breakup song. I just can't keep thinking about Jelly Roll and Bunny XO. My heart hurts for them. Sam Smith and Normani around the corner with Dancing with a Stranger.

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with Easy on Me, and we've eased off on the global birth rate. Some research suggests it's because of smartphones. Maybe we're more addicted to our smartphones than we once thought. Or maybe they're putting off some sort of emission and it's affecting fertility rates. What say you? Maybe it's a combination of both. Not the Friday news we wanted to hear. Anyway, in a separate study examining 128 countries found birth rates tending to decline faster as smartphones become more widespread. But not everybody's convinced, so I don't know. What say you? Less hanky-panky? More tick-tocky? Tick-tocky? Huey Lewis in the news. Kick everything off this Friday with Heart and Soul next.

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3: Partly cloudy with fog tonight with a low of 58. Northerly winds at around 5 miles an hour. Mainly sunny with fog early tomorrow, 83. Lows around 61 tomorrow night. Mid-80s Sunday with a chance for storms. Cooler Monday with highs in the low 80s. Chance for storms continues. With your Somerset 106 forecast, I'm staff meteorologist Megan Mulford. Currently 81.
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3: Listen to the current Somerset area forecast by calling the Fork Broadcasting 24/7 weather line at 606-678-8100. Get the forecast and high and low temperatures for today and tomorrow. Just call 606-678-8100.
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Man, I need. It's Olivia Dean this Friday, TGIF, and in our You Just Can't Fix Stupid segment. This out of Canada. Oh, I know. Can you believe it? They're so nice up there. A young man showed up to a probation meeting. The problem is that he was in a stolen truck. So he decided to steal a truck upon going to the meeting and driving a little carelessly, which is why the officer stopped him. So now he's back in the clink because he violated his probation because he stole a truck. You just can't fix stupid. Why not call an Uber? You know what I mean? Uncle Cracker and Toby Gray help us drift away next.

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9: Partly cloudy with fog tonight with a low of 58. Northerly winds at around 5 miles an hour. Mainly sunny with fog early tomorrow, 83. Lows around 61 tomorrow night. Mid-80s Sunday with a chance for storms. Cooler Monday with highs in the low 80s. Chance for storms continues. With your Somerset 106 forecast, I'm staff meteorologist Megan Mulford. Right now, it's 82 degrees.
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Shania Twain opening up for a series of dates at Wembley Stadium. We talked about that earlier on the show. I'm Gina. When it comes to stadiums, of course, the latest hotspot dating scene is these World Cup venues. Single people across America flocking to these cities looking for sexy, rich, eligible, international soccer diehard fans. I would have never thought that people are putting all their eggs in one basket and going to World Cup. They are going to spend the ticket to go to a World Cup game so that they could meet Mr. or Mrs. Right. Meh. I guess there's worse places to be, you know what I mean? Katy Perry, Goo Goo Dolls, Taylor Swift coming up with their latest I Knew It, I Knew You. Stay close.

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0: Taylor Swift's I Knew It, I Knew You. And of course, today, the opening of Toy Story 5. So it's going to be an incredible weekend for that movie. Undoubtedly making millions upon millions of dollars. So we'll find out on Monday just how much it rakes in. So I got to tell you, all of these, what's that conference they always have in Las Vegas? We talk about it every year because we talk about the amazing electronics that come out of it. A Chinese company unveiled a smart toilet, and this smart toilet actually can drive itself to you. So you don't really have to get too far out of bed. And it cleans itself after you do your business. It's not cheap. It sets you back $13,000, but wow. You know what? It may not be for lazy people. It might be for people who are like bedridden or stuff like that. So knowing this, I mean, at 3 a.m., when duty calls, you just buzz up your toilet. On the way, Paula Abdul's up next with Forever Your Girl.
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3: Partly cloudy with fog tonight with a low of 58. Northerly winds at around 5 miles an hour. Mainly sunny with fog early tomorrow, 83. Lows around 61 tomorrow night. Mid-80s Sunday with a chance for storms. Cooler Monday with highs in the low 80s. Chance for storms continues. With your Somerset 106 forecast, I'm staff meteorologist Megan Mulford. Right now, 81.
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So excited for Phil Collins to go into the Rock and Roll Hall of Fame this year. He won't perform, but he'll be there for sure. He's already in there with Genesis. Here's Three Doors Down now with Here Without You.

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Sabrina Carpenter's Espresso, one world, one planet. We've got to take care of her, right? Former fisherman in Canada dedicated himself to cleaning up ocean pollution after a life of littering. His name is Sean Bath, and he runs the Clean Harbor Initiative. They dive into harbors to remove trash and things like tires, abandoned fishing gears, things that, you know, really do harm marine life. Since 2018, he's pulled tens of thousands of pounds of debris out of the water and raised awareness about pollution, too. His efforts have grown since, and he now runs both underwater and shoreline cleanup. So good on Sean. Yeah, you know what? When there's a trash can, there's no reason to litter. Alicia Keys up next with Fallen.

0: good till the last drop. There's got to be something in this. 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
1: 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Get the forecast and high and low temperatures for today and tomorrow. Just call 606-678-8100.
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4: Cloudy with fog tonight with a low of 58. Northerly winds at around 5 miles an hour. Mainly sunny with fog early tomorrow, 83. Lows around 61 tomorrow night. Mid-80s Sunday with a chance for storms. Cooler Monday with highs in the low 80s. Chance for storms continues. With your Somerset 106 forecast, I'm staff meteorologist Megan Mulford. Currently, it's 79 degrees.
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You gotta see it to believe it. And you know how I feel about world records. This guy, viral video, because it's only 1 minute long, he ate over 2 pounds of honey in 1 minute. I know, just how do you do it? You got to watch it to see it. So put in 2 pounds of honey in 1 minute, world record, something like that. It should be the first video that comes up. Insane. Bruno Mars, I mean, I bet he's feeling so sweet right now. Bruno Mars up next with Grenade.

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Alex Warren and Ordinary right here. I'm Gina. Thanks so much for taking us along with you. Friday, TGIF, the weekend finally here, thank goodness. And I'm going to get out of here and go spend it with my boys here. I'll be back tomorrow. I'll leave you back inside Gaudier and somebody that I used to know. Have a great, great rest of your Friday. See ya.

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1: This weather forecast is brought to you by Somerset Auto Repair, located at
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3: Somerset 106 weather.
4: Partly cloudy with fog tonight with a low of 58. North winds at around 5 miles an hour. Highs around 83 with fog early tomorrow. 61 tomorrow night. Mid-80s Sunday with a chance for storms. Turning cooler Monday with highs in the low 80s. Chance for storms continues. With your Somerset 106 forecast, I'm staff meteorologist Megan Mulford. Currently 77.
0: Your perfect music mix on Somerset 106.